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Walsh all night long, rolling a 40-minute classic rock block right now, hitting that 5 o'clock hour on your Saturday afternoon. Got some Edgar Winter coming up right now. Is Rock and Roll Hall of Famer's Heart. 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

Edgar Winter Group, Frankenstein, cruising through this 40-minute classic rock block. It is official Halloween season, that is for sure. I got some ZZ Top coming your way, but right now it's Bob Seger and the Silver Bullet Band, old-time rock and roll.

0: Saturday afternoon. Hey, don't forget to wake up with the Morning Rush, Mike Pesto, every weekday morning at 6 o'clock. And at about 7:10, he's going to give you that Rise to Rock anthem. And if he's got stuff to give away, you know he's going to give it away. I got Guns N' Roses, Robert Palmer. How about some Def Leppard coming your way for three in a row next?
1: It's the first weekend of October, but it feels like mid-July. Hello, South Valley. I hope you're all avoiding the unusual heat this weekend. We got a heat advisory that's in effect through next Tuesday at least. I think it might get extended. I'll get back to you on that. Skies will be mostly clear this weekend with highs easily getting into triple digits and possibly breaking records in some cities. Overnight lows don't offer much relief. Mid-60s this weekend. Now next week, the heat wave continues pretty much through the entire week. Let's hope for a cool down next weekend. With the Central Valley's most accurate forecast, I'm KC24 Chief Meteorologist AJ Fox.
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0: November rain. Man, I saw some stuff the other day that, like, Vegas was flooding out. And what was it? Wednesday, it was snowing over by Yosemite. It's they're saying that El Nino's coming in. And I don't always have the most faith in the people that predict the weather. If you can't get today and tomorrow or Wednesday right, how do I know that you're going to get months or years down the road right? That's just my little thing. But yeah, El Nino is going to be coming, so we may be getting that November rain. That was Guns N' Roses. And if you like Guns N' Roses, let me cordially invite you to come and hang out with me tonight after Alice's Attic, or tomorrow night at 8 o'clock, for a show called Denim and Leather, where we just listen to great music from Guns N' Roses and LA Guns and Dokken and a new Iron Maiden, Judas Priest. I mean, if it's in that wheelhouse, you're going to love Denim and Leather. I promise you for sure. And it's right here on 99.7 Classic Rock. I got some Billy Squire coming your way next.
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Billy Squire in the dark, and I look at the clock, and I got to bounce out of here because at the top of the hour, the hardest working guy in the industry, Alice's Attic, is coming in. I'm back after Alice's Attic for my show called Denim and Leather, and I'm getting out of here. I'm heading to Thunderbolt Raceway because it is the KRC Safety Night of Racing. Looking forward to that. Thank you so much for letting me be a part of your Saturday afternoon. I'm going to leave you with some Thin Lizzy. The boys are back in town. I'm Viking Dave. Till we meet again, skull.

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1: It's time once again to escape to another world where the rock is always just right. And your seasoned host is never short on stories to share. So sit back and immerse yourself in a weekend edition of Alice's Egg with Alice Cooper.
0: It's Alice Cooper here to keep the hits coming, and maybe I'll occasionally throw an obscure song that you've never heard just to keep you on your toes. Well, stick around this hour. It's Movie Music Madness with the Doobies. Then for Tales, a story about my appearance in a very strange horror movie. And finally, we've got rock trivia from our favorite Midwestern gnome, John Mellencamp. So let's get to it.
1: Alice's Attic Weekend.

Movie Music Madness with Alice is minutes away. And now, it's more rock. It's Alice's Attic with Alice Cooper.

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1: In 2012, the movie Wanderlust, Paul Rudd and Jennifer Aniston play a Manhattan couple who lose their apartment and job in the same week. So they decide to move to Atlanta to stay with family. On their drive down, they accidentally discover a Georgia commune called Elysium, full of nudists, free lovers, and various freaks. On their drive, while they constantly fight with each other, they are occasionally brought together by their shared passion for singing along to the Doobie Brothers' Blackwater. For 3.5 minutes of a driving montage, they are completely together on the Doobie Brothers and completely at war about everything else. So here's Blackwater from Wanderlust.

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2: Tonight, I want to tell you about one of the more bizarre horror movies I appeared in called Bigfoot. It was a 2012 production for the Sci-Fi Channel. It was made by Asylum, who made low-budget movies. They made Transmorphers, Snakes on a Train, and Paranormal Entity. You get the drift. The cast of Bigfoot included Danny Bonaduce from the Partridge Family, Barry Williams, who played Greg Brady on the Brady Bunch, and of course, Alice Cooper played himself. I take the stage right when Bigfoot shows up, and of course, Bigfoot kills me, which was one of the honors of my life. The critics were harsh, but they did say I was the best part of the movie. I really liked Danny. Danny and I got along, and so did Barry. Barry was great. You know, when you meet these guys that you saw on TV all those years, and they're entirely different people. Well, if you have proof that Bigfoot exists, send it to Alice at alicesattic.com. Rock trivia is coming up right after this quick break, so stay right there. I personally believe that there is something. There's 100,000 sightings of something. If one sighting is correct, then that means there's something. One out of 100,000. Okay, I'll just leave it right there. Same with UFOs. If there's one sighting that is something that is from not this world, out of the millions of sightings, then that means there's something going on. Rock trivia coming up right after this quick break, so stay right there. Especially if you're a Bigfoot.
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1: Who is the female voice on the John Mellencamp song Lonely All Night? The voice belongs to Crystal Gayle, the country singer who had a hit with Don't It Make My Brown Eyes Blue. In 1977, she and Mellencamp had a history. She was briefly his fiancée in the early 70s before either one of them were famous. By 1985, she was a big country star, and she came in to sing on this track. She was uncredited on the original release, which led to decades of confusion on who actually sang the part. Oh, what a tangled web we weave when we practice to deceive. So let's hear Lonely All Night with whoever that is singing with him.

0: 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Alice's Attic with Alice Cooper.
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0: you don't expect is for your very own late night pal to be a member of the Rock and Roll Hall of Fame. But then again, this ain't your average rock and roll rodeo. Confide in him now, and you shall be rewarded. It's Alice's Attic with Alice Cooper.
1: It's Alice Cooper here in his attic to keep the music flowing. You can always depend on me to be on your radio, at least until the robot uprising when they'll kill all of humanity. But until then, we've got lots of fun coming up. You gotta love the 80s with INXS, a song that started it all, a Tales from the Attic about one of the weirder Hall of Fames that I'm in. And finally, Movie Music Madness from a horror comedy. So let's get to it.
0: It's Alice's Attic Weekend.

0: things matter.
1: It's time to travel back to one very dynamic decade. You gotta love the 80s in Alice's Attic. Here's Coop now.
2: INXS formed in Sydney in 1977. By 1982, they had released two albums in Australia and were well known there, but they just

wouldn't attract international interest. So the band made a decision. They would fund their own demo with the intention of getting an international record deal. The song they recorded was The One Thing, and it worked. Suddenly, they had major labels in Europe and the USA, and they were recording their first big release, Shabu Shaba. The One Thing hit it big in the USA, so they toured America for the first time, opening for Adam and the Ants. That's a good bill right there. Adam and the Ants and NXS, pretty good. So, here's the song that started it all, 1983's The One Thing from NXS.

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2: Tonight's tale is about one of the stranger Hall of Fames that I'm part of, the International Knife Throwers Hall of Fame. In 2012, I was inducted into it, and yes, this is a real organization. They were founded in 1995 in Austin, Texas, and they recognize excellence in the sport of knife throwing. I was inducted as a celebrity honoree, not as an active knife thrower, even though I'm awfully good. My knife throwing skills are deadly. One of the guys came down to the show, and I was throwing knives. He used to get us our whips for the stage, because we used whip in two or three different things, and a Go to Hell song. And he watched me throwing knives, and he says, "You know, you're as good as any of the competitors." And I went, "Well, I just had to do it for fun." And he says, no, I think that you belong in this, and it's very cool. So anyways, if you need a knife in the back, drop me a line at alice@aliceisattic.com. Movie Music Madness is coming up right after this. Quick break, so stay right where you are.
0: Alice will be right back.
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1: The 2019 movie Guns Akimbo is a horror comedy featuring none other than Harry Potter himself, Daniel Radcliffe. He plays a mild-mannered video game developer who wakes up to find guns bolted to his hands. Critics describe the movie as bubblegum hyperviolence. Not surprising from the New Zealand director Jason Leigh Howden, whose previous film was Deathgasm, a horror comedy about a teenage metal band that accidentally summons demons. And while most of Guns Akimbo features industrial metal on the soundtrack, somehow Sweet's Ballroom Blitz made it in there. I never saw this movie, but now I want to. So here's Ballroom Blitz from Guns Akimbo.

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2: Somewhere lurking in the dark shadows, he's a radio host who doesn't suck, even though he's always been a bit of a freak. But he does think you're worthy of listening to his show. Crank up the most talented man whose eye makeup is better than yours. The king of your kind. It's Alice's Attic with Alice Cooper.
1: You're back with your best friend, Alice Cooper. If I'm your best friend, you really need to get out more often. So, we've got a big hour ahead of us. You gotta love the 80s with a Dutch guitarist who made his way into Jimmy Page's studio. Then we'll check out Humanity's Finest on Hey Stupid, and we'll finish off with some rock trivia on me. But now, here's the music.
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0: It's time to travel back to one very dynamic decade. You gotta love the 80s. In Alice's Attic. Here's Coop now.
2: Adrian Vandenberg was born in the Netherlands in 1954. He had been playing guitar since his early teens. Influenced by Free, Bad Company, Jeff Beck, and the whole British blues rock tradition. Eventually, he worked his way into Jimmy Page's personal recording studio to record his debut solo album. The first single was in 1982, power ballad called Burning Heart, which just barely managed to crack the top 40. He toured the USA opening for Ozzy and Kiss, and he managed to keep busy for a few years. Then in 1987, David Coverdale called. Whitesnake needed a guitarist. Vandenberg said yes, effectively ending his solo career. So, let's hear his debut single, Burning Heart, from Vandenberg.

0: 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Alice will be back in just a few.
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0: Now on Alice's Attic, a look at people that are strange and often dense, mindless, obtuse, vacuous. In other words, stupid.
1: Well, tonight we start in Germany, where employees at a grocery store in the town of Bergzin were left scrambling when a massive herd of roughly 150 stray sheep calmly walked through the automatic sliding doors and wreaked havoc, knocking products off the shelves and treating the fresh produce selection as a buffet. Next, a 74-year-old retired Air Force veteran in India decided he didn't want to wait until he was actually dead to find out what people thought of him. So, he sent letters to all of his friends saying that he died and staged his funeral service, which he attended in disguise. I actually like that idea. And finally, a popular influencer found himself slapped with a lifetime ban from all Six Flags theme parks following a highly dangerous stunt. He brought a box of chicken nuggets and attempted to catch and eat one midair while plunging down a roller coaster steep drops. I've got some rock trivia coming up after this break, so don't move.
0: You're mere moments away from more Alice.
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0: All right, minions, time to test your knowledge. 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
1: Which Alice Cooper album credits the backing band as the Hollywood Vampires? It was Alice Cooper Goes to Hell. Although it was a joke at the time, little did I know 36 years later, I would have an actual band called the Hollywood Vampires. Alice Cooper Goes to Hell was my second solo record, written by myself, Dick Wagner, and Bob Ezrin, the same team that had made Welcome to My Nightmare. The concept continues Stephen's story, the child from Nightmare descends while he's sleeping into hell. So, let's hear it. Go to hell.

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5: As veterans, we've dealt with noise. 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We can handle that kind of noise. 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Seems like everyone's talking all at once and over each other because they just want to be heard. They're taking selfies and oversharing. But we know that it's not about hearing. It's about listening. Listening to what's actually happening with our fellow veterans. Understanding each other because we share the same experiences, the same vocabulary, following the same paths that others have walked. If only we can pick up the trail. Make the Connection is a place for veterans to hear stories from other veterans. 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
7: You're inside Alice's attic. Your sagacious host could truly benefit from having a yard sale. Who wouldn't be interested in used straitjackets, top hats, guillotines, and leather pants? There's even a lava lamp from his first L.A. apartment. But amongst the flotsam and jetsam of an extraordinarily interesting life are the tantalizing tales that only a Rock and Roll Hall of Famer could deliver. So sit back and enjoy another hour of rock and talk with Alice Cooper.
6: It's Alice Cooper on your radio. Who were you expecting? Lionel Messi? And if you don't know who that is, you probably don't know that football is soccer. Or is it the other way around? I had to coach soccer for 7 years because Dash wanted to play when he was 6 or 7. So I had to learn the game. And now I can watch soccer on TV and understand the game. Thanks for joining this Alice's Attic already in progress. Later, we'll have a Cooper's cover from The Doors. And then we'll find out that rock stars don't always go by their given names. Scandal! For now, though, let's get to the rock.
7: Alice's Attic Weekend.

More Cooper's Covers in minutes. And more rock right now on Alice's Attic with Alice Cooper. It's Alice's Attic with Alice Cooper.

0: Who said musicians had to be creative?
1: Just ask our next artist on Cooper's Covers. And now for something completely unoriginal.
2: As the song goes, the men don't know, but the little girls understand. Yes, that's a lyric from Backdoor Man, which was not written by the Doors, even though you probably know that version pretty well. It was written by Willie Dixon and then recorded by Howlin' Wolf in 1960. Here's an interesting thing about the Doors. They always kind of like leaned way towards the blues. They were a blues-oriented band. And then they kind of like became this Los Angeles

strange back alley mystic kind of band, probably because of Jim's lyrics more than anything else. Here's tonight's Cooper's cover from the hot, sexy, and allegedly dead Jim Morrison. I'm pretty sure he's dead. Backdoor Man.

0: 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It's more fun and freaky facts on Alice's Attic with Alice Cooper.
1: Freaks, it's fact time. Here's the weirdness. There's a sleeping disorder called exploding head syndrome that makes a person hear sudden gunshot or explosion sounds in their sleep. That would be fun. Despite being super popular overseas, Elvis Presley never performed outside of North America. And why? Because the colonel didn't have a passport and wouldn't let Elvis go to Europe without him. There's all kinds of stories about that, that he was wanted by Interpol and all this. Who knows? There are caves in Missouri that store 1.4 billion pounds of government-owned cheese. Canadian astronaut Chris Hadfield released an entire album called Space Sessions, Songs for a Tin Can, recorded while he was living in orbit. And finally tonight, Miss Piggy's original name was going to be Piggy Lee. Anybody that knows about Peggy Lee, she was one of the oddball jazz singers in the 50s. If that's all there is, if that's all there is. She was out there. And with that, we're full of facts. Stick around.
0: 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You think radio this brilliant is free? 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

dead-end streets, and every time I thought I got it made, it seemed the taste was not so sweet. So I turned myself to face me, but I've never caught a glimpse of how the others must see the faker. I'm much too fast to take that test.

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1: What is Vince Neil's real name? Answer, who cares? Vince Neil Wharton. His mom's name was Shirley Ortiz, and his dad was Cloy Odell Odie Wharton. Okay. And Vince's grandfather was named Othar. I have never heard of any of those names before. I don't know where they come from, but that might explain Vince. So, let's hear from a singer who actually lucked out with his first name, Motley Crue's Vince Neil.

0: Unlike Elvis, Alice Cooper has not left the building. 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Alice's Attic with Alice Cooper.
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2: Welcome to the deepest confines of the mind of Alice Cooper. It's a bit dusty up here, and oh, is it cluttered. There's a memory of hanging out with John Lennon and Anne Murray at L.A.'s The Troubadour in 73. And over here is Alice's Cortez High School locker combination. And why is there a random recollection of pre-concert pickled herring in Oslo in 2017? But amidst the mélange, there's a wealth of rock and roll tidbits and knowledge that never fails to entertain and engage. So without further ado, here's your fastidious host. It's Alice's Attic with Alice Cooper.
3: It's your multi-talented host. I'm sort of like a Swiss Army knife of DJs. Alice Cooper back again in the attic. I dance, I sing, I radio host, and I'm amazing at throwing knives. I'm an expert knife thrower. Well, we've got lots coming up this hour. And add a classic from one of the great bands from Newcastle, plus more of your insane emails, and finally some rock trivia from our buddy Elton. 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
1: 1964 jazz legend Nina Simone had a hit with the song Don't Let Me Be Misunderstood. A few months later, in 1965, the Animals also recorded it. They were a band from Newcastle with Eric Burton on vocals, Alan Price on organ, Hilton Valentine, great name, on guitar, Chaz Chandler on bass, and John Steele on drums. Who's Chaz Chandler? That's right, Jimi Hendrix's manager. He discovered Jimi Hendrix. They had been making a specific kind of hard British R&B. They took the House of the Rising Sun, turned it into one of the defining recordings of 1964. They decided to do the same thing with Don't Let Me Be Misunderstood. Eric Burton said, somehow I got passed on to us and we fell in love with it immediately. Just sounds like it was written for the Animals. So here's Don't Let Me Be Misunderstood by the Animals.

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1: Well, good morning, kiddo. I love that you're home from college. I've missed you.
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0: impress your friends and family by telling them you have Alice Cooper's email address. 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
1: Alice, I'm considering getting into porn, but I don't think there's a lot of money in it these days. Unfortunately, I'm not really good at anything else. Any advice on what I should do with my life?

0: Yeah, Aaron, anything but that. How's that? Because later on you're going to have kids and they're going to go, tell us what you did before you were daddy.
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0: 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I'll be right back with some rock trivia on my buddy Elton, so don't move. Now remember, porn is the shallow end of the gene pool.
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1: Where did Elton John originally attempt to record Goodbye Yellow Brick Road? In Jamaica. In early 1973, the plan was to record the album at Dynamic Studios in Kingston. Elton, Bernie, producer Gus Dudgeon, and the band flew to Jamaica, and almost immediately things went wrong. The studio was in poor shape, equipment broke down, and there was an atmosphere that both Elton and Taupin described as uneasy. Barbed wire around the studio, armed guards, a general sense that the city was not conducive to making music. So they headed to France instead to record in a castle. So here's something from the album. 70.

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8: This is Papa from Sexton.

Oh yes, it's that time of the week. Hello everyone, glad you're here. It's the weekend, time for another exciting journey of exploring the world of hard and heavy rock. I'm Viking Dave. The name of the Viking ship is Denim and Leather, where we listen to great music from back in the day. And yeah, we're going to throw in some new music every week along that journey.

And we just have a good time. And we're glad that you're here. I'm going to drop that red rope. You jump on my Viking ship. Find yourself a very nice, comfortable bench. Put that oar in your hand and let's get ready. We're going to start this week's show off with remembering a legend in the world of rock and roll. This last week, we lost the lead singer of Rose Tattoo, Gary Angry Anderson, at the age of 79 years old. You know, Rose Tattoo is an Australian band. They started in 1976, and he was the only frontman that that band ever had. I saw a really cool little quote from him. He said, "I may be poor, but I like the way I turned out." And that said a lot. It's not always about the money. So I thought that, you know, they never really made the big time, but they were definitely one of those bands a lot of people talk about, Australian rock and roll bands. So let's do a double shot as, you know, we tip our hat to the one and only Gary Angry Anderson, lead vocalist.

0: Well, there you go. Some new music on Denim and Leather. The song was Back to Zero. The band is Stigma Regis. I kind of like these guys. We like bringing new music that fits right into that late 70s, 80s, 90s vibe. And I think that is one of those bands that's kind of doing it. Let me know what you think about that new music. Also had some Triumph with Allied Forces. They're going to do their second leg of touring, and California's in that equation, which is really, really cool. And then a double shot of some Rose Tattoo here on Denim and Leather as we tip our hat to Gary Angry Anderson. A lot of people just called him Angry, and he got the nickname from his vertical challenge stature and also his just reckless lifestyle and attitude. So they just called him Angry. But as he got older, man, he definitely just kind of chilled out, as I think a lot of us do to a degree. But then some of us get a little bit more of a rigid cap on. All right, we played We Can't Be Beaten and Rock and Roll Outlaw, and Mr. Anderson definitely was a rock and roll outlaw. I'm Viking Dave, playing what we want every week here on Denim and Leather. Saturday nights at 11 p.m. after Alice's Attic. 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Take a quick break. We're coming back, and we may have a theme in this next segment.
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0: 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We do all kinds of cool things, and this may be cool to you, maybe not. Let me know what you think, but I always kind of like it when there's maybe a little bit of a theme. So maybe after Ronnie gives us Shame on the Night, maybe there might be a theme. 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

0: Rockin' in the Shadows with Queensryche. Before that, some Rockin' with Dokken with Standin' in the Shadows. Whitesnake came over and bit you while you were standing in the shadow. And then it all started off with the one and only Mr. Ronnie James Dio. Shame on the Night, Miss Dio, big time. So did you get the theme? Was it pretty obvious? Kind of like hitting a mule over the head with a 2x4, now wasn't it? Hey, I'm Viking Dave, rocking the best in hard and heavy rock every weekend for you. Let me know what you think, what you want to hear, what you don't want to hear at VikingDaveShows@gmail.com. 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We're on social media at VikingDaveShows. Gonna come back. Well, before we do come back, hey, don't forget, at the end of October, you've got the Trophy Cup at the Thunderbolt Raceway. It's one of the biggest races in the state of California. 3 days at the Thunderbolt Raceway, and it's going to be 4/10s this year, October 29th, 30th, and ending on Halloween night. 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They're on social media, Tulare Thunderbolt, as well. So check it out, and you know, I will have an opportunity for you to win some tickets. So if you like dirt racing, 410 sprint cars at the end of the year, stay locked in here on Denim and Leather. Coming back, and did you take your Naprosyn, your ibuprofen, or are you going to suck it up like a trooper? Good. I'll be back with that segment.
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3: Oh, sure, you can wear it, but right now you're listening to it. 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And here is Viking Dave.
0: Yes, you are listening to Denim and Leather, rocking the 559 from Kern County, Fresno County, Kings, and Tulare every Saturday night after Alice Cooper at 11 p.m., Sunday nights at 8 p.m. I'm your host, Viking Dave, taking you on these journeys. We start segment number 3 on this week's journey. And I've got California, Arizona, and Germany in this one. So let's start off in California. We all need some justice for all now, don't we?

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0: Oh, yeah, denim and leather. Putting your balls to the wall with Accept. Although balls to the wall are excluding ladies because you should have no balls. And that is with the star-studded group of folks coming in. Jason Bowd, Rex Brown, Matthias Jobs, Rob Halford. I mean, that's pretty cool. Before that, you had some brand new music from Arizona, Flotsam and Jetsam with Damnation. Good stuff from them. And then we did some Metallica and Justice for All here on Denim and Leather. Always interested in what you want to hear on an upcoming show. 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You can also hit me up on social media, Facebook, Instagram, and X. I'm there for you. All right, hour number one's over. Let's get ready to shift gears.
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3: 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And here he is cracking the whip, Viking Dave.
0: Oh, here we go. Hurry up. Make sure you are seated on that very comfortable bench. Put that oar in your hand, and those big badass Vikings are now going to push off. We are starting hour number two of your weekly journey of exploring the world of hard and heavy rock. If you just jumped on the Viking ship, well, welcome. We're here every weekend, Saturday nights after Alice Cooper at 11 p.m. and then again Sunday nights at 8 p.m. where we just have one hell of a good time. And hour number two starts as we shift gears and show you the other side of the world of hard and heavy rock.
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0: Once again, Denim and Leather sharing what's out there in the world of new and hard and heavy rock. That band is Night Laser. The song is Defenders. New music right there. Had some Black Label Society, was stoned and drunk. Many of us have been that way. Hell, how do you know I'm not right now? Extreme with Wholehearted. Went and saw Extreme this last week on social media. If you saw me ask the question one night and you got two different concerts to go to, well, I went to go see the Extreme. I mean, three amazing guitar players at one place. And I did bite the bullet. I know I've been here on the radio saying that I would not go see the Bad Boys at the Sunset Strip unless they did Too Fast for Love in its entirety. I will say this, John 5 being in the band definitely changed it up. There's a couple of times I thought I saw some lips not moving when there was music coming out. I was 20 rows back, but I got over it. Extreme and Tesla are still real bands plugging in and playing, and all three guitar players, Betancourt and Frank from Tesla and John 5 from Motley Crue, right there, amazing guitar players, and you just couldn't pass it up. And I thank Live Nation for getting me in. That was really cool. That helped also as well. Started off this segment with Hardline, Can't Find My Way. Man, so many times I can't find my way. I'm trying to find it right now. I need that blind man cane, that's for sure. I'm Viking Dave, hopefully making you enjoy the music and chuckle a little bit at my nonsense. If you got any suggestions on what I can talk about or what I could play on an upcoming show, well, please do not hesitate. Send me an email at Viking Dave Shows. You can hit me up on social media too, Viking Dave Shows, Facebook, Instagram, and X. We're there. Gonna take a real quick break. I need to wet my whistle and get something to so I don't talk like I got cotton mouth. Maybe I am stoned. I'll never tell. The next segment's coming up.
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0: 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I'm your host, Viking Dave. We continue doing what we do the best. And one thing I don't want to do is I don't want to be on her black wings.

0: Corrosion of Conformity here on Denim and Leather with Albatross. Good song. And then we had the title track to the debut LP with Brian Johnson with AC/DC, Back in Black. The Mighty Saxon has given us some new music with Gods of Thunder, and that is the title track to the new LP that's going to be released in January of next year. Looking forward to that, along with a North American schedule of live shows. That would be great. California, if we get any, probably just going to get San Francisco and LA, but my fingers are crossed. And then Danzig started off the segment with Her Black Wings, a place we never want to be. Hey, don't forget, the end of October, the Trophy Cup, one of the biggest races in the state of California for open wings. It's three nights at the Thunder Bowl Raceway, October 29th, 30th, and 31st. Viking Dave is your hookup. So keep your ears locked and loaded, and we're going to have a good time because this segment's over, and we've got one more to go. Is there an instrumental this weekend? Don't touch that dial. Your head will explode, and you won't find out.
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0: Denim and Leather giving you more hard and heavy rock than anybody else here in the South Valley. We've reached that last segment of this week's journey. Time for an instrumental. Is there one? There is. It's my favorite Viking guitar player, Yngwie Malmsteen, giving you Far Beyond the Sun.

Scandinavian Eyes, brand new music from Europe. Yeah, that was cool. And then you got a double shot from Yngwie. I'll See the Light Tonight with Jeff Scott Soto on lead vocals. And then your instrumental of the week was Far Beyond the Sun, Yngwie Malmsteen doing what he did. That's all Swedish guys right there. So the Vikings were here in this segment. It's time for me to get out of here, and I just want to thank everybody for going on these weekly journeys with me. Always appreciate it. We're here every Saturday night at 11 p.m. and Sunday nights at 8 p.m. giving you the very best in hard and heavy rock. And until we meet again, which will be in 7 days, can't wait to hang out with you again. Hey, God bless. I love my country. I am proud to be a rocker and humbled to have you go on these weekly journeys. You got something you want to hear on an upcoming show? VikingDaveShows at Gmail. We're on social media at VikingDaveShows. I'm going to leave you with one more. Absolutely. These guys just recently finished their tour, and they had a country star come out and sing with them. Carrie Underwood came out for Paradise City and for Sweet Child of Mine with Guns N' Roses, and there is a rumor that Axel and Carrie are collaborating on some kind of project, so we'll see what happens with that. We're not going to play any of those songs. We're going to play

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1: I'm guessing you've heard the news by now that Kansas and Starship together will both be at the Big Fresno Fair. 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
1: I'm guessing you've heard the news by now that Kansas and Starship together will both be at the Big Fresno Fair. Big times are back. Wednesday, October 7th. 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
1: I'm guessing you've heard the news by now that Kansas and Starship together will both be at the Big Fresno Fair. 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
1: I'm guessing you've heard the news by now that Kansas and Starship together will both be at the Big Fresno Fair, big times at back, Wednesday, October 7th. 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
1: I'm guessing you've heard the news by now that Kansas and Starship together will both be at the Big Fresno Fair. 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

I woke last night to the sound of thunder. How far off, I sat and wondered. 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Ain't it funny how the night moves, when you just don't seem to have as much to lose. 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

0: 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And this. And this. And this. 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
2: Today on the Public Service Announcement Show for Momentum Broadcasting, we have a special guest. But first, we have Trisha Dean. How are you?
3: I'm good. How are you?
2: You're crushing it, aren't you?
3: I am crushing it.
2: Well, that's going to happen because Donette from the Tulare Chamber of Commerce, I believe the name title is CEO.
4: Yes, it is.
2: What's that stand for?
4: Chief Executive Officer.
2: Oh, that sounds so important. I love
3: it.
2: She
3: is important.
2: I know.
4: Well, thank you.
2: And you know, the one cool thing, when Donette comes in, she never empty-handed.
3: No.
2: We're going to get to all this stuff.
4: Yes.
2: But we're here to talk about, we're crushing it.
4: We are crushing it at the annual Crush Party. That is coming up on Friday, October the 9th.
2: Yes.
4: At COS Tulare Campus. That is such a beautiful campus. I really feel like it's one of our hidden gems in Tulare. It's so nice out there. This beautiful, very modern campus right there in the middle of orchards and agriculture.
2: Last year we gave out a pair of tickets, and the couple that went came up to me afterwards, and he goes, "Dude, my wife was so happy. You didn't tell me it was so fancy and nice." And he goes, "She thinks I planned the whole thing and I did this." And he goes, "Changed my marriage. It was perfect."
4: Oh, my gosh. Wow. I didn't know that we were life-changing also with our event.
2: Well,
4: but it definitely is a fantastic date night.
2: A high-class date night.
4: Very high-class. Very high-class with all the offerings, the music that's offered as well, but also comfortable. I mean, we have people that, you know, come in there. You know, jeans, they're coming out. They're nice and comfortable. So it's however you want to dress, come out and enjoy. It is not an evening with any kind of program. The most we do for program is that we have to announce all of the winners for our opportunity drawing. Because, you know, we're doing that 109 bottles of wine on the wine tree that we give away.
3: Whoa.
2: I thought it was a vine, but no, wine grows on trees at this party, at least.
4: I know. It's super cool. And I have to tell you, people are so shocked and in awe when they actually win that. And they're looking for their new friends because they get a lot of new ones when you have 109 bottles of wine.
2: So the whole thing started, when you say crush it, that's the old days where we used to step on the grapes and make the wine, right? And that's kind of how the history of this, right?
4: Yes, that and wanting to put a spotlight on what is available here in our area. So maybe not so much as we have as many wineries. We do have some breweries, but we also have a lot of restaurants.
2: Yes.
4: So we have restaurants that participate from throughout Tulare County that come out and we showcase what their offerings are. They do sampling. And I have to tell you, some of these restaurants, when we look at sampling, we may just think these little bites.
2: Nope.
4: It's full-on meal that night. We have so much macaroni and cheese specialties, ribs, tri-tip, pastas, pastries, all kinds of goodies that are going to be there. And truly, I could go on and on. There is so much that is offered with 60 vendors.
2: 60?
4: So, yes. So you pay one time. You come in. And you enjoy and you sample and you just have a good time. And I do want to mention, too, that for those folks who don't drink wine and maybe don't drink beer, we do have other non-alcoholic beverages. And, of course, we have bottled water.
2: Or they can sit next to me.
3: Yeah.
2: And I'll help them.
4: Exactly.
3: Bring your samples to church.
2: Stretchy pants and drinking shoes is what I'm hearing.
4: Yeah, it's just a wonderful event. And you just kind of graze through the night. There's tables for you to sit and take a break and, you know, take some of your snacks that you're getting over there, or you can do some of the other cocktail tables. We have Tulare Western is going to bring out their jazz band, so we're going to have some awesome music for the evening. And again, it's just going around. So we have a variety that are going to bring out their actual food trucks. We have some people just doing a booth for their offerings and all kinds of sampling that you're going to have. So, and
2: I know Trish is a member of the Tulare Chamber.
4: She absolutely
2: is. So that's your CEO right here. Just
3: that
2: let you know.
3: Yes,
2: okay?
3: I love her.
4: Yes, we've met. And she'll be there. She takes pictures for us. She's a great member for our chamber.
2: So one of the things that the chamber does, and we've talked about this before, but you really are about helping the businesses, right? And bringing them together for events like this.
4: Absolutely,
2: And encouraging them to open business in Tulare.
4: We are, and we should talk about one of the things that is new in Tulare, just a year old and continuing to grow. One of the projects that we have is the Tulare Business Innovation Zone. So we have always provided business counseling mm-hmm. and support, but we've really taken it to the next level when we opened the Business Accelerator program last year. So we actually have 12,000 square feet in a wow. separate building from our chamber office, right across from

0: from Zumwalt Park, and we have space that entrepreneurs can rent to be a part of this facility, which creates a lot of energy and a lot of support more than anything for our emerging businesses. So you come in, you can be a part of the co-work environment if you want drop-in or you want a dedicated desk, or you can actually get an office space there. We offer workshops on a regular basis. We put together cohorts both in English and in Spanish,
1: Nice.
0: and they get all types of training, starting with what kind of business are you going to be operating? How do you do a setup of your business? How do you access financing, marketing, putting together a business plan? All of the steps that you need to be successful in your
1: I
0: business.
1: want to start a business now just because
2: Yeah, it's amazing. When we went to
1: of
2: the grand opening and everybody was just enjoying the space, and then you go downstairs, and I was like, man, it is totally different than what it used to be. It doesn't look like a dungeon anymore. It's bright and light. No,
1: It
2: it
1: is a
2: used to
1: chamber,
2: be.
1: though.
0: Yes.
1: It's
0: Well, we should say it
1: the
0: probably did look like what you're thinking,
2: chamber.
0: chamber, because it used to be the courthouse, and
2: Yes.
0: then it sat empty for several years. So the first time I went through, I was kind of like, oh, okay, this is interesting.
1: This is scary.
0: And now it is bright and airy and cheery and has just a wonderful color scheme and a lot of motivational messaging. And it just makes you feel good to be there when you
1: Well, I
0: enter.
1: love the idea of like you're starting a business and you might not know how to do it. You're new and you got the chamber there to basically offer support and counseling and classes and how to do all these things.
0: Yes, and we bring in the pros to do the workshops. So we have
1: Yes.
0: folks coming from industry that have been successful at what they're doing. We have people who are specifically trainers who come in. Maybe somebody wants some training in Excel, or they're looking for some training in QuickBooks or public speaking, a variety of different kinds of things that you're going to actually use. Everybody needs help in social media, You
2: Oh,
0: know, that's
2: yeah.
0: another one too. So we do these workshops. You can do it as a series, or we also offer a variety of one-off sessions. We even have like a next level of networking, because networking isn't, we know you go to a mixer, you shake hands, but what else do you do? What are the other steps to really take advantage of the connections that you have made? So we show people how to do that, and they actually get to practice it while they're there, which I think is a lot of fun.
1: Well, all this social media things, and it's all kind of the wild, wild west. It hasn't been around that long, and we're trying to figure it out still. But there is opportunities. If you have the proper training, you can really take advantage of without spending a whole lot of money. You know, you can do it on the cheap.
0: Absolutely, especially since we don't charge for the classes.
1: Well, there you
0: So there you go.
2: go.
0: You don't even
2: Very
0: have to
2: cheap.
0: spend any money. Just come on. And I just want to tell people, encourage them, follow the Tulare Chamber of Commerce, follow the Tulare Business Innovation Zone, both of those on social media. If you would like to get our newsletter, you know, let us know, give us a call at the chamber. We'll get you signed up and you can go ahead and get on our newsletter. And of course, we are going to look at the opportunity to talk to you about chamber membership. There are a lot of deliverables that help you with your business. And so we want to talk to you about that too. But even if you're not a member, which you should be, I'm going to say that, of the chambers in your community or even outside your community if you're doing business there, because we have a lot of members throughout the county. But, you know, we still are going to say, hey, come to some of the trainings. So we're still offering that. We want to make sure our businesses are successful, and down the line, we know that you're going to come back to us and say, okay, now I've tried it out. Yep, I definitely need to be a part of the chamber and everything that's happening with your organization. And there's a lot happening with the Tulare Chamber. There is so much happening in our community of Tulare with projects and activities.
1: Well,
0: We are on the move.
1: do you have a class on how to work those giant scissors when you do a grand opening? Because I always want to run with those. I go, you know, this is really bad.
0: Definitely don't run, because they all actually cut.
1: It's like
2: They do.
1: sword. It's
0: Yes.
1: like a
0: And
1: sword.
0: we have very, very big scissors. And yeah, we do give instructions. That is funny you say that. Like, hey, you got to hold the ribbon tight. Let us make sure we make the cut. But wait until we tell you we're ready, because you know, we like to do a Facebook Live and really push out the business.
1: We're going to get you a giant rock and a giant piece of paper so you can do rock, paper, scissors right there at every grand opening.
2: That would be awesome.
0: make sure it's one of those faux rocks, because otherwise we won't be able to carry it.
1: That's true.
0: It's going to be a giant. So.
1: A fake rock from Universal Studios.
0: That there you go.
2: Styrofoam one,
0: we'll
2: just toss it.
1: That's perfect. All right, so now we've got this on the 9th, and it's the crush.

0: party. Yes. Now, if I want to get tickets, we call the chamber?
1: Yes, call the chamber. You can reach us at 686-1547. You can also go online to tulerichamber.org. We will shut down the online ticket sales. All ticket sales will end at midnight on the 8th. So, right before midnight.
0: Well, you could do it like right now. If you're listening to this right now, do it
1: right now. Because you want to make sure you get in before we sell out. And last year we had a lot of people there. It was such a beautiful evening, you know, under the stars. We are in the quad area at COS. It actually is kind of a hidden area at COS Tulare. And we have tables out on the grass. They have a road through that area. And a walking path. It's so nice. I really applaud COS with what they have done in Tulare. And
0: well, you saved a marriage last year.
1: There you go.
2: Can it get any better than that this year? I mean, that's hard to top, saving a marriage.
1: And, you know, it really is an event to bring your family, bring your friends, you know, bring your date, you know.
0: Well, you guys do so many things, but I would say this is the nice thing. I mean, you have your car shows and you have your parade.
1: We have that.
0: But this is your crown jewel here.
1: This really is. And we are so fortunate to get to partner with the COS Foundation. So this event also benefits the foundation and the education programs at COS, the workforce development programs, you know, that we have as well. And we do education programs with our schools.
0: Mm-hmm.
1: So it's a great way to provide support. In addition to having a good time,
0: I mean,
1: we really want people to come out, enjoy the music, enjoy the silent auction. We have a lot of wonderful items that we're featuring this year, and all of the restaurants, wineries, breweries,
0: so much
1: beverage company, other beverages.
0: Well, let's talk about some of the sponsors this year.
1: Okay,
0: I mean, Rosa Brothers. I think they're going to be part of it.
1: Rosa Brothers. Right, yes, we brought in a couple of vendor items for you for your sampling pleasure.
0: We got to practice our sampling, Trish.
1: And Rosa Brothers provided some of their flavored milks today. So we have orange cream, horchata, and chocolate milk. Very, very yummy. Ooh. I think when you drink the chocolate milk, it's like drinking a milkshake. It's ready to go.
0: Well, when we were at the fair this year, we were talking to some of the kids and asking, now, are the brown cows make the chocolate milk? And they're like, no. Pay attention.
2: So cute. Yeah.
1: they were letting you know that they're on it. They're very smart.
2: Very smart kids.
1: So Rosa Brothers has their ice cream. That's what they'll be scooping up, ice cream out there at the event.
0: Nice.
1: And then a couple of people have gotten pretty clever because they'll get some of the Rosa Brothers yummy vanilla ice cream, and then they go over and they put some of the Riley's root beer on there, which is a special root beer, you know.
0: It's an adult root
1: beer. Yes, the adult root beer. And so they do that.
2: My mouth is literally watering.
1: Yes. And
0: that's great.
1: And then we also will have your traditional root beer floats because A&W will be there.
0: Oh, nice.
2: So are they bringing the truck?
1: Yes, they are bringing the truck.
2: It's so cool.
1: Yes,
2: super cool.
1: A great family, and that they come out and they support so many different events and activities.
0: They actually sell jugs there for root beer, but it looks like our K-Jug. We need to team up with them.
1: You do need to do something special. You're going to have to talk to Craig over there.
0: I think so.
1: See what you can do. Again, great company. So we'll have that. So again, we do have things that, you know, beverages too that, you know, are for those who are not going to want to drink alcohol. We have Eden Cafe. So they are a fabulous French cafe. They're actually in a shared parking lot with us at the chamber office.
0: That's dangerous.
1: I know, it really is, because their food is amazing. And what they have provided today is some fresh baked croissants for you to enjoy.
0: That one has chocolate in it. I've seen those before.
2: Yes.
1: There's a chocolate. I see a strawberry in there. Uh-huh. I think I see an almond in there. So they have it's a wonderful place to go and visit. I always say they're on French time. Go relax. It's a relaxing meal. No rush. It's just wonderful to get to be there. And Mark and Mimi are the operators of that location, which is the location for Eden Cafe. So they started this a few years ago. And it's a very interesting entity because it is actually a nonprofit that benefits workforce development programs for youth and adults.
2: That's awesome.
1: So it's a completely different type of entity than what most people think. But it also is just a fabulous restaurant, and you can get some grab and go, and you

0: You can also
1: Yes.
0: visit their coffees that they have there.
1: Yes.
0: And so there we have so many other vendors that are coming from Tulare, and Visalia. And so I mean, you're going to have everything. You're going to have tacos, steak, ribs,
1: Oh my gosh.
0: macaroni and cheese, pastas again. I'm trying to think of everything, chicken meals there, pastry delight, Portuguese bakery
1: Oh yeah.
0: will be
1: Oh
0: there, and
1: yeah.
0: they are going to have a lot of their treats. And then I think everybody is probably familiar with Tulare Locker, Danny Mendes and his
1: Tulare Meat Locker
0: award-winning.
1: and Sausage Company.
0: Exactly. And he's going to have sausages. My favorite is going to be linguiça because that's the Portuguese in me. So his linguiça is amazing. Had some of that at the fair.
1: We're working on a Gnarly Charlie sausage. I'm going to call it the mullet, and it's going to be because it comes in real businesslike, and at the end, it's just a party in your mouth.
0: Oh my
1: That's what Danny does when he wins a bunch of awards,
2: Oh,
0: he
2: tons of
0: does.
2: awards.
1: Yeah, like tons. And then I don't know if you're familiar with Glitzy Bella, and why I bring that up is because they're a company in Tulare, and they need to join the chamber if they're not. And they supply fur coats for Ella Langley and
0: Oh,
2: Lainey
0: wow.
2: Wilson.
1: Lainey Wilson.
2: So they dress me like when we go to these events, I do a lot of they provide me with the clothes.
1: So she didn't even know they were in Tulare. So she's looking up at this company. They're here in Tulare, and they need to be part of this too.
0: They do. We're going to have to reach out to them.
2: Yeah, maybe I'll take you over there and you
0: Yes.
2: can meet. Yes.
0: I
2: Okay.
0: mean, do. That would be a lot of fun.
2: Yeah.
0: Oh
2: And
0: my
2: literally
0: gosh.
2: right there on Mooney and Prosperity, across from my house almost.
1: Yeah, that's my point though. It's like there's so much stuff in Tulare that is huge.
0: We have so many hidden gems in the
1: Yes.
0: community. And you know what? There's more to come.
1: I
0: We can't
1: know.
0: talk about that right now,
1: Well,
0: but
1: but
0: there's more to come.
1: you're, it's
0: Yeah,
1: your
0: trust
1: fault.
0: me.
1: You're bringing all these classes and teaching everybody. And that's
0: Oh,
1: great.
0: gosh. Well, I have to say, we are very fortunate to have a city manager who is very visionary when it comes to economic development. And we have a lot of projects going on. Actually, next month, we will have the introduction of the new economic development plan. We have a role that we're playing in that. And then the city has their role they're playing in. We also like that, too, that our city and our chamber partner very closely for economic development. That's how we got the T-Biz project. They came to us and asked us if we would like to run a business accelerator program. And we jumped on that and said, oh my gosh, this is such a great opportunity. Let's put it together. And with that project, we will soon be able to announce the opening date of the makers space there.
1: What is a
0: So
1: maker space?
0: the makers space is where you get to make stuff and have fun. We have a textiles program. We're going to have CNC machine, CNG. We have a three, well, actually three 3D printers. So I can't wait to get to play with that. They're probably not going to let me, but we're going to show
1: Hey,
0: people how to use that
1: I know the
0: equipment.
1: CEO if you want. I can get you in there.
0: Yes, thank you. Anyway, so we're really excited about what we're going to offer there. We've got a computer lab in there. So it is all about making items and also letting people bring their staff in to get trained on how to make them. So we're going to have that market. So we're going to have a training market. And then we're also going to market to small businesses that are like, well, I maybe need to make this. I have an
1: Yes,
0: idea.
1: yes.
0: How can I make my little prototype, utilizing a 3D machine and come in and they'll be able to utilize our equipment. So we're trying to
2: Awesome.
0: really work with our businesses. It's all about business sustainability. So
1: Right.
0: launching businesses, growing businesses, making sure they're sustained. And that's why you also have to offer training because you don't just get to open your
1: Right.
0: doors these days. It's what do I need to know that I don't know in order to open those doors and be successful and continue? How do I sustain my
1: You
0: business?
1: really are investing in the future. I mean, this is really, I feel like your plan is just, this is perfect. It is going through the training, the community, the involvement, everything just clicking.
0: Yeah, absolutely. And that's what we're doing. And we're also going to be bringing our youth in too to take a look at what's happening at the facility. We are in the future going to start some youth entrepreneurship programs that we're going to be offering. We already have our youth ambassadors for business. This will be a different element than that leadership type academy. It'll actually be bringing kids in who want to start their own businesses. So we have a lot of partners. I mean, I think collaborate.

0: Collaboration is really what makes things happen anywhere, and definitely there at that facility. When we first looked at that opportunity, the partner that we directly went to was Small Business Development Center, because we'd always offered them space in our chamber office, worked with them for years at this chamber and a previous one to do that business counseling. But we said, hey, we're going to give you an office space. Can you commit to staffing an office space?
1: Right.
0: We really need to up our game here and serve a lot more businesses. And they said, absolutely, we want that opportunity. So we partner with them and SBA, and we partner with U.S. Commercial Service for businesses who want to do exporting. So
1: you really are. I mean, if you're new in business or been around for a while, you really can, you know, get some valuable information and training.
0: Yes. And that's, I really encourage businesses, come in. You can't always do it on your own, and that's okay to admit that you need help, because I'd much rather have you come in and say, hey, we need some help. I don't know if my business plan isn't working, something's not connecting here, or I need some additional funding. How do I go about getting that?
1: Yeah.
0: Do that. Don't just go directly to mortgaging your home to get your funding.
1: Exactly.
0: Don't go directly to, you know, to, you know, just trying to hang in there and then having to close your business. We want you to be successful, and we want to give you as many tools as possible.
1: Right.
0: And there will be new tools that are going to be introduced too, as we put an additional focus on that business retention and expansion. The city is going to be offering some new tools that they are going to invest in that will help us take our businesses through certain processes. And so very excited about what's happening in Tulare.
1: I'm impressed how you say businesses, because I can't say that word. It's just businesses. It's hard to say.
0: Hey, 27 years. I don't want to say 27 years in chamber industry. I have to be able to say it.
1: Well, you know, it's funny because, like, with the way things are changing and the social media and the AIs and all that stuff, it's very, you need it in your business. And it used to be, whoever the youngest person at your company is, you're in charge of the social media. And even if you're no good, just they're in charge.
0: That is true. But, you know, some of us that are definitely not the youngest ones in our office need to understand how that works for us. And I know I'm learning all of the time and taking other courses that, you know, are offered as well through partners.
1: It's for us. It's like to like the kids, I'm not very good on AI and all that. To adults out there, they think I'm a computer genius. Mm-hmm. It's like, it's just your different perspective of looking at all these things. And that's where you're kind of bringing everybody together. Like,
0: it is.
1: Let's take this out. Let's figure this out.
0: Mm-hmm. Yeah, look at how AI can work for you and with you. You don't maybe want to have it take over everything that you do. There are so many different elements that can help you to complement what you're doing in your business.
1: It's not going away.
0: It's not going to go away.
1: And you need to learn how to use it as a tool.
0: Yes.
1: It's a really...
0: Using it as a tool, I think, is so important. I have a younger niece who just graduated Cal Poly, and she was looking at some social media that she was at a post that somebody had. She goes, that is just 100% AI. Mm-hmm. She said they need to add some additional elements to really make it their
1: humanize
0: own,
1: it.
0: And that's what a communications major does. They know how to do that. And I said, that makes a lot of sense, because you want to own it. So we try to work with doing that as well in our trainings. You know what you want. This is how AI can help you.
1: Right.
0: This is how you combine that and you do the best representation of your business.
1: Yeah. I mean, it's all changing. And you, man, you guys have your thumb on the pulse there. I really love that.
2: And ever since I joined the chamber, I mean, it's been, oh gosh, I don't know how many years I've been part of Tulare and Visalia, but it changed the way my business, the trajectory of my business. So once I started getting involved, you can join the chamber and then just forget about it and not do anything. It's not going to do a dang thing for you. But if you go and you go to those meetings, you go to the ribbon cuttings, you see these events, you see the same people, you're going to connect and you're going to make those relationships.
1: And they're rooting for each other. That's what I feel like. Everybody is excited about, there's enough room for everybody.
2: Yes.
0: And, you know, I love that you say that, because I don't feel that it's always this competitive environment.
1: No.
0: Even with people with the same type of businesses, really it's being supportive of each other and feeling like if we can have so many businesses that are successful in this certain type of service they're offering, the more we have, the more people will look to your community to come and get those services.

0: services. So it's going to benefit everybody with more people coming and saying, hey, I need this.
1: Well, just a few things that you've told us today, man. It's like, I'm ready to go start a business. We need to.
0: Well, we will get you started, Charlie. We're happy to help you out. That is what we do. And we are excited with every business that
1: we have the
0: opportunity to start. It's exciting. It's to see people realize their dream. Mm-hmm. That's what it is.
2: And coming to life right in front of them.
1: So let's get this crush party. It's going to be Friday.
0: Crush party. Back to crush
1: October 9th. No, this is all great stuff.
0: October 9th.
1: Yes.
0: 6 to 9 p.m.
1: 6 to 9 p.m.
0: We're going to be out at the COS Tulare campus. It is $85 for a ticket that gets you everything. Once you get in the door,
1: you're in.
0: And please don't eat before you come. Okay? I've had people who have done that. They said, well, we went to dinner first. I go, this isn't the event you want to go have dinner at. You're going to get more than your $85 worth by coming in.
1: I'm not eating for 6 days.
0: Exactly. That's probably, there you go. Please come hungry. Come expecting to have a great casual evening. Enjoy music. Enjoy some wonderful food, beverages, and the silent auction, and maybe win 109 bottles of wine.
1: Someone's got to.
2: 109 bottles of wine on the wall.
1: Yeah. 109 bottles. Jeez.
0: And we don't do this alone. I mean, of course, we partner with COS. We have all of the vendors that are partners, and they're there to promote their business. So that's another thing. When you come, you're going to discover entities that you may not know about. And we expect that to happen. And that's why they participate too, in order to not only support the chamber and COS, but they are there to say, hey, this is me. This is where my business is located. Sample some of my food and then come back and try us another day.
1: So, I love that.
0: But our other partners, if you don't mind, I'm going to share out some partners that we have. Valley Strong, of course, they are partner with us. 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Total Property Management, Land O'Lakes, Saputo, Kauia Health, KC24.
1: AJ Fox, he's our guy too.
0: I love seeing him. Hopefully, get to see him by next stop up there. Armande Rascone, Broken Cup Studio, Guadalajara Grill, Token Farms, Tulare Real Estate, T-Town, Spade Entertainment. I know you guys know them well.
2: Yeah.
0: And also our friends at Spirit Radio.
1: And then,
0: of course, there's you guys.
1: Momentum or K-Jug. When we say Momentum, nobody knows Momentum. It's K-Jug.
0: And you guys are so great to us. We appreciate the partnership always on our events, and it's just always a fun time to get to chat with
1: you. My favorite thing is the 106.7 bottles of wine on the wall. Tree.
0: I have to figure that out.
2: We should do that for next year, and then we'll just hide the three extra bottles.
0: Okay, the three extra spots?
2: Yeah, it's really 109, but we're calling it 106.7.
1: I love it. Donette, so good to have you in today. I feel like I'm a little bit smarter now just from talking to you.
0: Well, thank you so much. I just enjoy coming in and getting to chat with both of you, and enjoy the treats. I want to say thank you again to Rosa Brothers and to Eden Cafe. Come and visit their booths at Crush Party, as well as the other 58.
1: This will be my last meal until the Crush Party.
2: So ready to go. The next 9 days, you're going to be fasting.
1: I love it. Thank you so much. Get your tickets one more time. Where do we get them?
0: TulareChamber.org, or give us a call, 686-1547. 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We have a full size painted cow in our office. Her name is Jenny, and she always smiles for photo ops.
1: Jenny,
0: so come
1: from
0: on
1: the
0: in.
1: Block. I
0: she
1: know does, that. That's yes. right.
2: Uh-huh.
1: That's
2: I think so I good. Asked if I could mount her the other day, and you were like, nope, can't sit on her.
1: Please get off of Jenny.
0: But you can take pictures with her for sure.
1: Trisha Dean and Jenny the cow. All right. That's very cool. Thanks again, Donette. This was awesome. We'll see you at the Crush Party next Friday.
0: Sounds great.
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1: Rumors spread around. You like to take the time. 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
1: I'm guessing you've heard the news by now that Kansas and Starship together will both be at the Big Fresno Fair. Big Tom's at back Wednesday, October 7th. 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

Ah, yeah. 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Some Zeppelin coming your way, but right now it's David Bowie and Queen, Under Pressure. 99.7 Classic Rock, Sunday afternoon on Bike.

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0: The mighty Led Zeppelin, Trample Underfoot, just finished up a 40-minute classic rock block here on your Sunday afternoon. And Monday through Saturday at 6 p.m., things get really weird here at 99.7 Classic Rock. And I know this for a fact because I've seen it, staff running out of the building because the hardest working guy is here, and he's here from 6 until 11. It's Alice Cooper. He's got a show called Alice's Attic. Great information, funny stuff, and spooky stuff. And you know in the month of October, he gets even spookier. So check out Alice's Attic right here on 99.7 Classic Rock. I got three in a row coming your way, some Tom Petty, some Supertramp, and a guy that's going into the Rock and Roll Hall of Fame this month that's talking about a certain kind of celebration, but it may not be as positive as you think it is.
1: It's the first weekend of October, but it feels like mid-July. Hello, South Valley. I hope you're all avoiding the unusual heat this weekend. We got a heat advisory that's in effect through next Tuesday, at least. I think it might get extended. I'll get back to you on that. Skies will be mostly clear this weekend, with highs easily getting into triple digits and possibly breaking records in some cities. Overnight lows don't offer much relief. Mid-60s this weekend. Now, next week, the heat wave continues pretty much through the entire week. Let's hope for a cool down next weekend. With the Central Valley's most accurate forecast, I'm KC24 Chief Meteorologist AJ Fox.
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0: Tom Petty and the Heartbreakers, Mary Jane's Last Dance, finishing up three in a row, Breakfast in America from Styx, and Billy Idol with White Wedding. And White Wedding is not really a pro-wedding kind of song. I'm just going to put that out there. Food for thought, maybe think about it. But more importantly, don't forget to wake up every weekday morning with the Morning Rush. Mike Pesto, that's right, 6 o'clock until 10 o'clock. He has got you covered. At 7:10, he's going to give you that Rise to Rock anthem. So check out the Morning Rush with Mike Pesto right here on 99.7 Classic Rock. 40-minute Classic Rock block coming your way. Oh, from a band from Canada that likes talking about a certain time of the week.
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Lunatic Fringe cruising through a 40-minute classic rock block. Red Rider, still one of my favorite names for a band. And remember the Vision Quest LP that was on. I got Stones coming your way, but right now it's Van Halen, Running with the Devil, Sunday afternoon, 99.7 Classic Rock.

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0: 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And this. And this. And this. Any questions?
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0: Steve Miller Band finishing up a 40-minute classic rock block with Jetliner. I wish I had a jet airplane. I'd be going all over the place. Hey, work days are better with Jonah. Get that classic rock that's going to rock your work day every weekday from 10 to 3 right here with Jonah on 99.7 Classic Rock. Interested to see what she says tomorrow about what happened in the box office. So check out Jonah here on 99.7 Classic Rock, which I already said once. I got Ozzy, Bob Seger, and that little band from Texas for three in a row.
1: It's the first weekend of October, but it feels like mid-July. Hello, South Valley. I hope you're all avoiding the unusual heat this weekend. We got a heat advisory that's in effect through next Tuesday, at least. I think it might get extended. I'll get back to you on that. Skies will be mostly clear this weekend, with highs easily getting into triple digits and possibly breaking records in some cities. Overnight lows don't offer much relief. Mid-60s this weekend. Now, next week, the heat wave continues pretty much through the entire week. Let's hope for a cool down next weekend. With the Central Valley's most accurate forecast, I'm KC24 Chief Meteorologist AJ Fox.
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99.7 Classic Rock, finishing up three in a row. Ozzy, Mama, I'm Coming Home, off the No More Tears LP, which just celebrated an anniversary release date. And on last week's Denim and Leather, I did an Ozzy mini concert. I think I played like four songs in a consecutive on the Denim and Leather show off of that LP. A lot of good songs on there. I did not play Mama, I'm Coming Home, but like Mr. Tinker Train, I mean, Zombie Stomp. There's some great stuff off of that. And what's funny is things were not going so well that that LP ended up being, the tour ended up being called the No More Tours tour. So... And then what? That was 91. And then look, Ozzy did so much more after that. We miss Ozzy immensely. We also had Bob Seger in there, and it all started off with Sharp Dressed Man from that little band from Texas. And don't forget, if you like to rock harder and longer with bands like Ozzy and Black Sabbath and Iron Maiden and Judas Priest and Motley Crue, Def Leppard, the list can go on and on. Well, please indulge yourself in jumping on my Viking ship tonight at 8 p.m., where I will take you on a two-hour journey of exploring the world of hard and heavy rock. It's Denim and Leather, and I'm your host. In fact, I'm starting a 40-minute classic rock block with a band that definitely is on Denim and Leather. Is it on this week's show or next week's show? But it could be on any given weekend.

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Ah, yes, the mighty Judas Priest, Living After Midnight, kicking off a 40-minute classic rock block. What do I got lined up for you? I got some ELO, Queen, Red Hot Chili Peppers, Led Zeppelin, AC/DC, and a band that's still not retiring, even though they said they are. It's the Eagles, Life in the Fast Lane. And yes, I have a mocha next to me with three shots of espresso.

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WELO, cruising through a 40-minute classic rock block. We've hit the 4 o'clock hour on your Sunday afternoon. Hope your fantasy football is going well. I got some golden earring coming your way, but right now it's the one and only Boston Peace of Mind Sunday afternoon on Viking Dave. 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

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But Don't Do Me Like That right now from Tom Petty and the Heartbreakers, and 99.7 Classic Rock would never do you that way.

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0: 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Offspring, Foreigner, and we're going to go on a journey. But where is that journey going to take us?
1: It's the first weekend of October, but it feels like mid-July. Hello, South Valley. I hope you're all avoiding the unusual heat this weekend. We got a heat advisory that's in effect through next Tuesday at least. I think it might get extended. I'll get back to you on that. Skies will be mostly clear this weekend with highs easily getting into triple digits and possibly breaking records in some cities. Overnight lows don't offer much relief. Mid-60s this weekend. Now, next week, the heat wave continues pretty much through the entire week. Let's hope for a cool down next weekend. With the Central Valley's most accurate forecast, I'm KC24 Chief Meteorologist AJ Fox.
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0: 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We had Foreigner in there, and it all started off with Journey. 99.7 Classic Rock is proud to welcome Slaughter to the Rawhide Music Festival Saturday night, October 24th at the Valley Strong Stadium with opening act Rocket Queen. 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I got a 40-minute classic rock block coming your way with that greatest band from past Pasadena to kick it off next.
1: Ooh, feels like one of those first cold October mornings. 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

0: Armstrong Ballpark. 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